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I told my wife and my kids yesterday, all I wanted to do for Father's Day was sit on the couch and watch the U.S. Open golf tournament. What I actually wanted to do was sit on the couch, and I knew that it would make me fall asleep. And then it got really good, so I couldn't take a nap. Denver's own Wyndham Clark ended up winning the roller coaster ride. Congratulations to the hometown guy. 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

Shaboozy and Jelly Roll, who of course is getting divorced from Bunny XL, but it sounds like they're going to remain best friends. Maybe Keith Urban and his ex-wife Nicole Kidman are friends again now too. He wished her a happy birthday on social media this weekend. I come from the era where if you got divorced, you hated your ex. Maybe we're past that. I like it. It's Morgan Wallen, Post Malone, 98.5 KYGO. I'm

The song from Toy Story 5 is setting all kinds of box office records this weekend. Really no surprise. But the question is, will there be a Toy Story 6? They asked Tom Hanks. He said there's no reason to do it without a worthwhile idea. I bet they could come up with one with the money that they're making this weekend. It's Tucker Wedmore, KYGO.

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Winner moves on to the following weeknight. We go back to Thursday night because Friday was a holiday. The winner, second night in a row, Lainey Wilson, along with John Mayer on guitar. Here's Phone Keys Wallet. Oh, yeah.

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2: Sitting here stuck in traffic.
3: Still got some busy spots here on the highways, but nothing too major. Things are definitely calming down. I-25 has some heavy traffic northbound near I-225 and also between Santa Fe and Speer. I-270 is a little clogged up westbound between Quebec and Vasquez and eastbound between I-25 and York. And I-70 is also seeing some slowing in both directions, but mainly eastbound approaching I-225. 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I'm Mike Spataro with traffic on 98.
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Broncos finally announced when training camp will start earlier today. Rookies will report on the 22nd of July. Veterans on the 28th of July. First preseason game, August 14th against the Atlanta Falcons. Football, not that far away. Cole Swindell singing about our Broncos. Here's How Is She, KYGO. I

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Tickets to see Eric Church at one of those three Red Rock shows that he's going to do in July. 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
1: Sitting here stuck in traffic.
2: Roadways have calmed down here on the evening drive. We do have a stall on I-70 westbound after I-25 blocking the right lane. It's a merge lane, so it's not really causing a ton of slowing. I-25 still has a little bit of heavy traffic northbound between Santa Fe and Colfax. I-270, a little bit of tapping on the brakes westbound near Vasquez and eastbound near York. I-70, other than that, stall is looking fine and no problems on I-225. 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Taco Bell's new jalapeno citrus salsa, the sauce with the main character energy, at participating U.S. Taco Bell locations for a limited time only while supplies last. I'm Mike Spataro with traffic on 98.5.
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KYGO, Big Mike stepping in. First week of summer. What a time was had over the weekend. 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

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Ella Langley, Red Rocks, October 7th. 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

Denver's number one for new country, 98.5 KYGO. It's Big Mike. Chances are, if you went to the movies this weekend, it was probably for Toy Story 5. Pixar's biggest opening of all time. Toy Story's biggest opening of all time. I went and saw it yesterday. Yeah, it's a great movie. It's really great. Makes me feel bad I ever had a tablet, though, but still. I've been

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Big Mike. Hey, summer's officially here. Look at all these big shows coming this year. Let's see, Riley Green coming out, going to be at Fiddler's Green. Looking at Red Rocks, just a couple weeks away. Eric Church got 3 big shows. If you go to KYGO.com, you can check out that event calendar right now.

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KY Joe, it's Big Mike. You know, anytime people are coming to Colorado, leaving Colorado, they stop and get the sign for the leaving Colorado sign on I-70 and out towards Utah. A car blew its tires and actually took the whole sign out. Luckily, it seems like everybody's okay.

KYGO. It's Big Mike. World Cup fever is big, man. McGregor Square's got big ones. Team USA getting that big decisive victory, moving on to that that next round. Is that what they call it? Rounds? They call it groups. Well, they moved on. They're looking pretty good.

Summer's number one for new country, 98.5 KYGO. It's your boy, Big Mike. Shout out to each and every one of you that came to KYGO's birthday bash over the weekend. It was such a fun vibe. Flatland Calvary, Shane Smith of the Saints. If you go to our social media channels at 98.5 KYGO, you can actually see a lot of the great videos, the interviews. Such a good time.

0: Cuba's number one venue country, 98.5 KYGO. It's Big Mike. Just about a week ago, we found out Jelly Roll and his wifey Bunny got a divorce. Then there was all these rumors all week long, and then both of us spoke down and said, you know what? They still love each other. It's just done. Didn't work out. And it seems like it's pretty amicable, I'm sure, until the big podcast comes out.
1: I never

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And there was all these rumors all week long. And then both of them spoke down and said, you know what? They still love each other. It's just done. Didn't work out. And it seems like it's pretty amicable, I'm sure, until the big podcast comes out. I never

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98.5 KYG. Yo, it's Big Mike. So there's three big shows. Eric Church coming to Red Rocks July 6th, 7th, and 8th. 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

Number's number one for New Country, 98.5 KYGO. It's Big Mike. Not just the first weekend of summer, but it was Father's Day yesterday. It was so awesome seeing everybody posting pictures with their dads or their kids if they were a dad. Some of my friends are first-time dads. It was definitely awesome to see that. But just remember, we got to celebrate dads every single day. And moms and kids. Celebrate everybody.

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21: 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If you need somebody, say so. It's basically just a reminder that no matter what you're going through, you don't have to go through it alone. 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

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It's Big Mike. Now, if you wake the fun up with Tracy and Fizz tomorrow, a whole bunch of tickets going down. Brothers Osborne, going to be a Greeley Stampede. We got Cheyenne Frontier Days tickets. Zach Top, if you want to win any of those, just wake the fun up with Tracy and Fizz all morning long tomorrow.

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that sounded so good at the end of the Toy Story movie. Taylor Swift, I knew it, I knew you. It's 98.5 KYGO. That was the number one movie this weekend. Pixar's biggest opening weekend and Toy Story's biggest opening ever.

is going to be here, man. Red Rocks, that's been on her bucket list. She's knocking it out. Denver's number one for new country, 98.5 KYGO. Broke the show announcement this morning. October 7th, the Red Rocks. The tickets going to sell Friday at 10 a.m. And you better believe, if you want those free tickets, stay right here. We got details soon.

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5 KYG. Yo, it's Big Mike. Just like that, the very first Monday of summer is a wrap. I was hoping there wasn't like as many Mondays in summer, but they're there. It's okay. I hope they last, though. I'm in no rush for winter whatsoever.

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Denver's number one for new country, 98.5 KYGO. Hope you or your dad had a great Father's Day yesterday. It's B-Dub. And speaking of Father's Day, Giselle posted a tribute. And Tom Brady might have gotten the participation trophy version. We'll get into that. Start up the show.

0: Denver's number one for new country, 98.5 KYGO. Yesterday was Father's Day, and Giselle posted a sweet message to her now husband, Joaquin Valente. She called him an incredible role model, praised his love, humility, integrity, discipline, kindness. You know, basically the full LinkedIn endorsement package. The interesting part, Tom Brady was not mentioned. She did wish a happy Father's Day to all the dads out there, which technically includes Tom, but that's a little like getting invited to a party because you're on the neighborhood email list. Honestly, though, I don't think it's a snub. They're divorced. She's celebrating the guy she's with now. That said, when you're the father of her two kids getting lumped into all the dads out there, it feels a little like finishing second in a race you already won seven times.
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0: Denver is number one for new country, 98.5 KYGO. For more than a decade, if you asked the average American which fast food chain made them happiest, the answer was pretty much always Chick-fil-A. Well, apparently the chicken dynasty has fallen. It's B-dub according to the latest customer satisfaction rankings. Jersey Mike's is now the highest rated quick service restaurant in America, beating Chick-fil-A by a single point. At 1 point. It's basically the restaurant version of winning by a nose at the Kentucky Derby. What's interesting is people aren't just chasing the cheapest meal anymore. They're judging places on consistency, quality, and value. In other words, they want their sandwich to look like the picture and not like it got tackled in the parking lot. Jersey Mike's gets high marks for fresh ingredients and customer service. Meanwhile, Burger King somehow topped the burger category, which feels like the fast food equivalent of your fantasy football league being won by the guy who forgot to set his lineup 3 weeks in a row.
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Congratulations to Brian Roth from Milwaukee, Oregon. 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
0: Apple Music just released its list of the 20 most streamed artists of all time, and country music has exactly one artist in the top 10. Morgan Wallen at number 8. Now, if you want to start a family argument at the cookout, you can count Taylor Swift at number 2 and Post Malone at number 10. Depends on how loosely you're defining country these days. The rest of the top 5, Drake at number 1, Future at number 3, Youngboy Never Broke Again at number 4, and Bad Bunny at number 5. And because apparently the Wallen family is expanding its media empire, Morgan's dad, Tommy, is launching a new faith-based feature on Morgan's SiriusXM channel called Tommy's Sunday 7, a 7-minute devotional there, well, on Sundays. Morgan's got one of the biggest channels on SiriusXM, and now dad's got a weekly sermon. That's basically the country music version of a family business. That's your breakdown.
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1: 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It's B-Dub. No, seriously, hope you had a great Father's Day yesterday. 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Had some wine, had some beer, and just had a great day with the wife. 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
1: Give me your best questions for Shaboozy. He's hanging with us all this week. First time we've ever had him on the show, and got a chance to meet him a couple of times over the years, but never actually had him on. So excited for this week and what it's going to bring with us and Mr. Boozy. It's Beat

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2: I know we've met a few times, taken a few pictures together, but your first time on the show, Shaboozy, it's B-Dub Radio. I know you've had a pretty wild couple of years. Probably has felt like a whirlwind. We'll hit you with the tough one first. What's the one thing about success that nobody warned you about?
3: Man, all the traveling, honestly. People warned me about that. Honestly, all of it, you can prep somebody as much as possible through just telling them stuff, but until you experience it, it's really nothing like it. You know, I was telling someone yesterday, I was like, man, it feels a little sometimes isolating to feel like you're experiencing something that no one else around you is really experiencing as well. Only a few are, you know?
2: Mm-hmm. It's like you lose that personal time, that ability to escape, you know, as you've gotten to be a recognizable guy, you know, on Main Street in just about any town with a decent sized country audience. And you cross genre lines too. I mean, you've collaborated with so many different people over the years. What's it like swimming between the lanes of genre? Because I feel like more and more artists are doing that these days.
3: Yeah, man. I think, you know, you said something about just like size. I think even just the size of me as well. I'm also like a 6'3 guy walking around in country music as well. So hard to miss. It's been really cool. You know, it just shows like, you know, I was hanging out with Seth England, you know, from Big Loud, and he was just talking about, man, you know, he was just admiring, was just like kind of giving me my props for just the versatility and just telling me how that's one of my gifts and I should really lean into, and then, you know, that's what makes me special. And he was really just commending me for always staying true to myself and you know.
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1: Starbucks once again taking flack for filling cups with too much ice and not enough beverage. 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

Denver's number one for new country, 98.5 KYGO. Apparently, the biggest mystery in America right now isn't the economy or the Middle East and what's going on in Iran and whether the war is over or the strait is open. No, it's a wedding guest list. More

0: Denver's number one for new country, 98.5 KYGO. Just so we're all on the same page, the most pressing issue facing America right now is not grocery prices. It's not Iran. It's not gas headed toward hide your wallet territory or fluctuating more than a politician during election season. It's whether Blake Lively is getting invited to Taylor Swift's wedding. And we've got movement. One source says Taylor and Blake have been having loose conversations to rebuild trust. Another says Blake's already invited. A third claims she's got a dress picked out and plans to be there because apparently not showing up will be bad for her image. Remember, Blake landed in Taylor's doghouse after trying to pull her into that legal drama with Justin Baldoni tied to It Ends With Us. So after months of rumors, speculation, and people acting like this is a matter of national security, the latest update is maybe she's invited. Glad we cleared that up.
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Denver's number one for new country, 98.5 KYGO. This is the summer of red, white, and fuel. 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Like, all the way through Labor Day weekend. B-Dub Radio on Instagram. Look for the pinned post that says, well, red, white, and fuel to find out how to win.

You've got people like Lainey Wilson. You've got the pop influences. And then you've got straight up, down the middle, traditional, like Tyler Nance, who's a new artist. His debut single is called Keep Me Sane. Give this a listen. Let me know what you think at BW Radio on Instagram. 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

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That is your Stream It or Skip It for today. 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

95 KYGO, Denver's number one for new country. Music industry mogul Clive Davis passed away earlier today. It's BW, 94 years old, was responsible for launching the careers of artists like Whitney Houston, revitalizing Carlos Santana's career, boosting Janis Joplin's career, Bruce Springsteen, Aretha Franklin, the list goes on and on. If you love music, odds are your musical tastes were touched by Clive Davis in one way or another. May he forever rest in peace.

0: country, 98.5 KYGO. B-Dub, if you've been watching World Cup soccer, you know anyone from Houston, you know that they got quite a surprise during a broadcast last week. The BBC showed a beautiful shot of the Houston skyline with mountains in the background, which would be impressive considering Houston is about as flat as a pancake somebody sat on. Apparently, the image was AI generated, and AI decided Houston needed a little Colorado energy. Suddenly, there were rolling hills, mountain peaks, probably a ski lodge, and a guy named Chad selling lift tickets. Locals immediately jumped in. One person asked how the skiing was. Another claimed they tore their ACL in the Houston mountains back in 2020. And the Houston Rockets posted just another beautiful day in the Houston Alps. Honestly, though, if AI keeps redesigning cities, I can't wait to see beachfront Kansas and the volcanoes of Nebraska.
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Bunny XO just spilled what really happened on Mother's Day, and somehow this divorce story got even more confusing. We'll get into that coming up next to the breakdown.

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1: Jelly Roll and Bunny XO are proving that modern relationships are apparently way above my pay grade. So Bunny dropped a new podcast last week and finally shared a little more about their divorce. She says it all started with a huge fight on Mother's Day. We still don't know what the argument was about, but it got heated enough that she packed her bags and told Jelly to go ahead and file for divorce. Here's where it gets messy. Bunny says the divorce isn't actually mutual, even though she's the one who told him to file. According to her, she was speaking out of anger and frustration in the moment. But wait, there's more. She says they're still moving forward with plans to have a baby together and raise what she calls Little Nugget as one big happy family. Meanwhile, she also revealed that Jelly has already started dating. And if you've been waiting for your shot with Jelly Roll, Bunny says go for it. Her exact message was basically, don't be scared, shoot your shot. So let me see if I've got this straight. They're getting divorced. It's not mutual. They're still planning a baby together. He's dating, and everybody's apparently invited to apply for the next open. Relationships used to come with a simple status, married, single, or it's complicated. Now we need flowcharts.

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23: Sitting here stuck in traffic.
24: All right, very good Tuesday to you. Are starting off with a problem on I-70 out to the east side. It's a big crash right in the area of Central Park or past 270. Only the left side of the highway is open, so we are looking at a backup in there. It's not huge because volume is certainly light enough right now, but definitely will take several extra minutes getting through the mess out there. I-70 eastbound at Central Park. 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Other than that, everything else is light and building. Denver Zoo Conservation Alliance is celebrating our 130th anniversary this summer with surprises, animal birthday parties, giveaways, live music, and more. 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That's traffic on 98.5 KYGO.

0: We are seeing light traffic volume on those highways and city streets for your Tuesday morning drive. I-25 is moving freely with a 28-minute drive between 120th and C-470. We do have an early morning accident eastbound I-70 at I-270 blocking three right lanes. That's jamming back to Quebec. City streets are smooth. 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

0: An early morning accident has cleared. All lanes reopened. Eastbound I-70 at Central Park. I-70 moving freely through the city now. I-25 in great shape between Castle Rock and North Glen. Still seeing a nice 28-minute drive between 120th and C-470 with no delays around town. 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I'm Jen So. That's traffic on a...
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1: What's happening?
0: Yo. Man, I can't believe I was looking, like how summer fills up and you're looking at your weekends. And when I clicked on this, I'm like, next weekend really is the 4th of July.
1: It really is.
0: Like, it is.
1: It's next week. How?
0: I don't know. And I'm saying that asking for confirmation even. Like, no. I'm not wrong, right? I'm not. Right. It's next weekend.
2: America's about to be 250 years old.
1: Oh, we don't
2: old,
1: look
2: guys.
1: A day over 192.
0: No. But you know what? I heard we talked to somebody about low Botox.
3: Yeah.
0: I heard we did.
3: We're going to use Rosie's girl, Rosie O'Donnell.
0: Okay.
3: She just got a facelift. Okay. It's really good.
2: There's only one person she's on a first name basis with here.
0: I had no idea who you were talking about. Does it look good?
3: Oh, it does. Okay. Yeah. Whoever she went to, they did magic.
0: They did good. Okay. Well, good.
3: Google it.
0: I don't want to.
3: No, it's great.
0: I'm good. I'm good this morning. Okay, so advanced screening of Supergirl. Will Supergirl this weekend. Last night was the advanced screening. A lot of KYGO winners saw the advanced screening of it. You guys all saw it. Ian saw it. Family saw it. Is this going to take down Toy Story 5?
2: Oh, no.
0: This weekend?
3: I don't think so.
0: You don't think so?
3: It'll be close. I think it'll be close.
0: Toy
3: Story 5 has the momentum. Yeah, sure. A lot of people saw it, but
2: Supergirl's going to make about $30 million, and Toy Story is still going to be over 60, 70, 80, 90.
3: All right.
0: But what about bringing kids? Yeah, right. What about bringing kids to Supergirl?
3: It's fine. I sat next to like a 3-year-old boy.
0: Right. So that's what I'm saying. Is it like, did everybody go see Toy Story 5 last weekend? This was on the way to work. The conversation in my head, like, when's the last time we've had a good couple of big summer blockbusters take each other on?
2: Yeah, but think about this. You know? Toy Story's been out, what, 3 days? Fizz has already seen it twice. You know what I mean? That's going to be a movie people go to multiple times. Supergirl, it'll be a one and done.
0: Yep. Did you want to go to Toy Story 5 twice?
3: No.
0: Let's not paint the narrative it's worth seeing again.
3: Let me tell you this. Toy Story 5 is a better movie than Supergirl.
0: Okay.
3: There you go.
0: Okay, but we've got a drunk superhero for half the time and a fun dog.
2: Yeah.
0: So
2: Slinky dog.
0: Yeah. Family fun.
2: Oh yeah.
0: I was talking about her dog.
2: Oh,
0: super dog. Yeah. No, I was talking about super
2: Slinky dog.
0: It's been a minute since we've had a good couple of summer blockbusters at one time. It's kind of fun. FGL KYGO.

0: KYGO, have you watched his Hot Ones episode yet?
1: No, I don't watch Hot Ones. I don't like to watch people eat chicken wings.
0: But you do, because we've talked about it before. I pulled old audio of you saying I like to watch people eat chicken. I don't know when you wazzed out in your life, but it's really, really good.
1: His chicken episode's wings really are different. Good. Chicken wings are different.
0: Dude, he pulls them too. Like, you know, on Hot Ones, you don't watch Hot Ones at all?
1: No.
0: It's such a fun show.
1: I cannot scroll faster if a...
0: Oh, I'll stop every time. Oh, but nice. Luke Holmes is... Like, there are things that this guy can pull out. If you don't know what Hot Ones is, they eat hot chicken wings for an interview. So the interview is funny because they're trying to eat hot chicken wings. And then they get, like, you know, it's hot. But Luke Holmes is... I want to take this the right way. He's so much more, like, intelligent and insightful than we've ever seen. Right? Because he'll come in and, like... Yeah, he'll come in and, like, talk about, like, the Broncos. And he's a really fun person, a really great interview, super friendly guy. But then he starts on this show talking about, like... putting together music and music theory. And I'm like, what is... Hey, Prince.
2: Scoville's really activate the brain.
0: Is that what it is? Like, it's super, super interesting. So maybe you just shut your eyes and watch them on... listen to them on Hot Ones.
1: Okay, there's still the slurping of the wings. And the snapping of the tendons.
2: Hey, and he powered through. He made it to the last dab and he was barely sweating. Yeah, like, he was actually killing him.
0: It will come up next time we see Luke Holmes, because that guy goes in, I think, Mount Rushmore of getting through that show. It was so good. It was so good. We've got a classic place in Denver that's closing and big weather rolling through. We'll get into all of it coming up in trending in 10 minutes.
3: Sitting here stuck in traffic.
4: Highways and city streets are in great shape around town. Light traffic volume across the metro area. I-270 starting to see some morning slowing forming through Commerce City. But US 36 is smooth out through Boulder. I-70 clear through town. And I-25 nice and easy between Castle Rock and North Glen. No delays south through Monument or north through Loveland. 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Return to the magic and mystique. The Colorado Renaissance Festival in Larkspur, weekends through August 2nd. Enjoy the fantasy. The Colorado Renaissance Festival. I'm Jen So, that's traffic on the...
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2: It's 627. When you see a warrant out for the arrest and felony and then the name of a huge country star, you're like, hold on. We'll get into all the details on what's going on with this in 30 seconds.
3: I've had a few fun nights at the 1UP down in Lodo. Anybody else?
4: Oh, yeah.
3: Yeah, there's a bunch of locations, but that one, it's closed. It's closed.
4: That's the OG. That's the first one.
3: That is the OG. I know. The Greenwood Village one is the one I've been going to recently. I think the vibe's
2: great. It's fun.
3: Sad
2: yeah.
3: that this one's closing, but they're opening up another one, I believe, in Beaumont. Jelly Roll is going to guest host for Jimmy Kimmel. Jimmy's taking 2 months off, and Jelly Roll's going to go and guest host. He did this last time. Did great. Remember the wrestling? Mm-hmm. You know, it launched his wrestling career.
2: Jelly Roll's like, I've got nothing else going on that could be stressing me out right now in my life. Sure.
3: If I file for divorce, the biggest distraction I could have is co-hosting for Jimmy Kimmel.
2: Yeah, okay.
3: I'd do it.
2: Bailey Zimmerman, a warrant out for the arrest and, like, I mean, facing felony charges
3: Bailey,
2: right now.
3: Yeah.
2: For allegedly trashing a hotel room. Like, thousands of dollars in damage. Did you guys read the details on how much damage was done at this hotel room?
4: Just 16,000.
2: Yeah. Just casual.
3: Happened back in May, a weekend where he coincidentally had to cancel some shows.
2: Right. So this was in New Mexico at the end of May. So the warrant was issued just a couple of days ago on the 18th. But the problem with this is they tried reaching out to his people a few times. That's why, I mean, the headline reads shocking, right? Felony charges. But they said, we have tried reaching out to his team and they're like, we're not getting anywhere with this. And there was massive damage. Now, he canceled two shows that weekend where some fans had said at soundcheck, he appeared belligerent and really, really intoxicated. Coming back later, canceling the show right before it started, saying, I'm not feeling really well. So there's a lot of different things in here that kind of add up.
3: Yeah,
2: right?
3: He made a statement saying he's got to take care of himself and get back out there stronger. Well, it sounds like he had quite the weekend.
2: Yes.
3: and
2: unfortunately, like, as much as we adore Bailey as a human being, any interaction we've had with him, he is just as bright as he seems and so fun. But this, like, there has seemingly been a bit of a, you know, like, hey, I was really drunk at that show and I sounded bad when clips of him went viral. So ultimately, you just hope that this guy's got to get it on track because he's got so much talent, you know, and potential.
3: I know. That poor hotel room. I could see Bailey doing some damage. He's like a squirrel.
2: Well, yeah. I mean,
4: he's got a lot of energy.
3: Something shiny. Break it.
2: He's like a traveling hockey team.
3: Yeah.
2: You know, like, God, every hotel wants him, but no hotel wants him. Well, it's like 50 rooms for two nights.
3: Right,
2: should we take it? It's one Bailey Zimmerman or a traveling hockey team. What would you like, society?
3: Actually, the hockey team.
2: Yeah, probably.
3: I'd probably take the hockey team.
2: Hockey team. So, I don't know. He was up in Canada. This whole thing happened. Maybe he just stays. I could see Bailey just being like, I'm not coming back right now.
3: Yeah, Canada needs you right now. You need Canada.
2: It's Corey Kent, 98.5 KYGO.

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1: I'm going to give permission to, I don't know if snapping, maybe kicking, that might have to happen a few times today because, oh my God, the facial moisturizer I was talking about is 45% off today, and I'm adding everything to cart right now.
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1: Face wash is 30% off.
3: This is a friendly reminder. 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You don't need it. You don't need it.
1: The active serum.
3: You don't need it.
1: Honestly, how can I go without it? You guys, 30% off.
3: Jeez.
1: Take over the show. I'm asking. This is my cry for help.
2: There's not a chance that the hotel pillows $40.
1: Oh, it's got you too, big man.
3: There is a
2: hotel pillows, not regular pillows. Hotel pillows.
3: There's a frying pan I got for like 30% off. I just checked.
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4: Sitting here stuck in traffic.
5: Making your way around town this morning, we are starting to see a bit more activity forming on those highways. Southbound I-25 getting slow between 104th and 84th. Also slow between I-70 and 6th Ave. I-70 nice and easy through the city. I-270 getting a little heavy through Commerce City. Minor crash eastbound Kincarroll at C-470. 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

0: Max McNown, 98.5 KYGO. It is Tracy and Fizz. Okay, it is a big day today. I'm saying that because I'm killing time, adding one more lip gloss. You now have my full attention.
1: Okay, you guys.
0: Amazon is killing me today.
1: Something happened on our trip to San Diego that I want to talk through and maybe see how to handle this. Okay, so our flight out of Denver was last Wednesday. It was around it was like a noon flight. We'll call it a noon flight. It was probably the worst takeoff I've ever experienced, just with turbulence. We were up and down.
0: Oh, really?
1: Yeah, and my 13-year-old boy does not like his tummy to go up and down, and it went up and down a lot. Uh-huh. And so he got scared and now doesn't ever want to fly again.
0: Oh,
1: it was that bad.
0: Like he's being serious about it, or he's saying
1: serious
0: like,
1: about it. In fact, like he might go on a trip to Minnesota where mom and sister flies and he drives with grandma and grandpa. Like he's that scared.
0: So how was it coming back then? Because if you went to San Diego and the takeoff was bad, how did you get him on the plane back home?
1: I had to promise that flights out of San Diego were much smoother than in Denver. And we looked online, like turbulence graphs and stuff.
0: Oh, really?
1: Like I had to lie through my teeth and say, I promise it's going to be better. I didn't know. But it was.
0: But like, luckily, we have to get home.
1: luckily, yeah. I wasn't a liar and it was a smooth flight back. And I thought that would fix it. I'm like, look, buddy, I'm so proud of you. You conquered your fear. We got back home. Great flight. I said 99 out of 100 flights are smooth like this. That one that you just experienced coming out here was not fun. It sucked, but I think it scarred him.
0: Oh, I think it did. If he's saying that he's not going to do it and if he's actually at this point where he's going to drive in a car to Minnesota, which is a nightmare. I don't know the conversation with grandma and grandpa, but I know, you know, my mom might have a lot to talk about.
1: Exactly. And so, for him to pick that over a quick flight,
0: right.
1: Serious.
0: Says a lot to me for a 13-year-old boy. Okay. So didn't cure him coming back. He's still standing his ground. Is he the type of kid that like sticks with something or do you think he'll forget?
1: I mean, yeah.
0: Ooh.
1: I don't know. Ooh. So, like, do I get like kid Dramamine next time? Do I drug him?
2: Well, the problem is you did the whole 99 out of 100 DIA. There's a lot of turbulence, so you're going to get him on a plane. And you're going to have to really roll the dice that he doesn't hit that turbulence.
1: Well, and luckily coming into Denver a couple days ago was smooth.
0: Hey, I've Dramamine the kids. We have to if we go like on a trip and we go on a boat. Or, you know, if they're going to go fishing or something, I've done Dramamine. That's nothing.
1: So you don't feel bad about drugging your kids.
0: No. Okay. Yes. No. Okay. You heard it here first, folks. I've been doing it for years.
2: I don't think she got them through the teen years.
1: He's going to have such a sad life if he's forever never going to be on a plane again. Like, traveling is the best. Ooh,
0: okay. So, one, you could try Dramamine. Okay. Other end of the spectrum, we could hypnotize him on the show.
1: Ooh. Cure him that way.
0: That would be really fun, right? And there's nothing selfish about that at all for our show.
1: That would be great entertainment.
0: That'd be so much fun for us.
2: what you need?
0: Oh, yeah, I know we'd cure him too.
2: What you need to do is find something he really would have to fly. Like, Olivia Rodrigo just announced a big concert. You're going to have to, like, kind of bribe him to find something he's going to fly to.
1: Yeah, Minnesota isn't worth it for him.
2: Yeah.
1: It's like, I'm not dying for Minnesota. Okay.
0: Me neither,
1: Jenna. Just to hang out with family? Lame.
0: Okay, well, this is going to be a fun Google for you to see.
1: I know. I should.

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1: Denver Boulder.
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4: Yeah.
0: Denver's number one for new country.
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1: 98.5
0: KYGO.

0: going to be at Red Rocks coming up. Just announced yesterday, that show in October. That's going to be so much fun. It's like everything about that show screams perfection already. Ella, Red Rocks, October.
1: Mm-hmm.
0: Honestly.
1: Highlands Ranch, you're so confused. I don't know what Highlands Ranch. You got to get it together. It's trending this morning. We'll get into it after Jason Aldean. It's new. KYGO.

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2: It's 7:03. This feels like the year in the summer of, so are we doing this or are we not? What's going on for 4th of July Highlands Ranch? You're making the news this morning. We'll talk about it in 30 seconds.
3: Prime Day has arrived. I just ordered a pan.
2: Did you?
3: 40% off, you guys.
2: Okay.
3: 40% off. Now, this is the only thing. I got to cut myself off because I don't need everything else.
2: I've got a delivery of 11 things coming by 4 a.m. today.
3: That just happened like 5 minutes ago. I saw you on your phone. You were unresponsive to my questions.
2: What a great way to put it today. If anyone's unresponsive, they're online shopping.
3: All right, American Airlines getting rid of their very stressful, very rude and aggressive bag sizer at the gate. You know, your carry-on, you got to stuff it in that thing, see if it fits.
2: That's the worst.
3: They're being cool and getting rid of it. Like,
2: thank you.
3: We got you.
2: Everybody chill.
3: Yeah. You know, Frontier's like, ooh, we'll take them.
2: I saw them do that. Literally saw them do that with a baby carrier. Like, take the baby out.
3: Yeah.
2: Take the baby out. Like, do you want me to hold the baby? I don't know the baby, but I'll take the baby. Okay, so Highlands Ranch, a lot of mixed reactions from people there because 4th of July, some restrictions have been lifted, like Douglas County, but they're saying, no, we're not going to do our fireworks, and some people are upset about it.
3: They canceled their big fireworks, which Highlands Ranch goes big with this one.
2: Do they go hard? Is that their thing?
3: Yes, a lot of people drive in, see Highlands Ranch, and now this year they're not doing it, but then they're like cool with you doing fireworks in your driveway.
2: Okay, so
3: I don't get it.
2: I don't get it either. I kept looking for like why people are so upset, and then I remembered, because society is society.
3: Yes.
2: If you're that upset about it, I get that this is not something that you wanted, but you can get in your vehicle and go somewhere else.
4: And these are the same people that if something were to happen and the fireworks were to land in a field and a whole neighborhood became ablaze, they'd be complaining that it was allowed to happen.
2: Exactly.
4: It's like, man, we are in an epic drought right now. It's very dry. Like, just go watch a drone show.
3: No, drone show is not fireworks. And you'll never be able to convince me otherwise.
2: I do feel that way too. Like, it is
3: they're
2: like
3: cool.
2: Both
3: can exist and be cool. But fireworks cannot be replaced by a drone show.
4: I walked into a Nuggets game with you when they were doing the holiday drone show,
3: which
4: and I have never seen your eyes light up bigger.
2: And it's awesome. That's not the 4th of July.
3: And it's awesome, but it's not the 4th of July fireworks.
2: It's not the replacement for the 4th of July. I get that, but it's like the fireworks, there's something about that old-fashioned fireworks show that you did, like we used to go when I was little. We don't really do it as adults. We didn't really like bring the kids to a lot of fireworks shows, so this to me, I don't even know if Parker, I know we do it somewhere. That's as far as I go. So when people are getting this upset about it, I'm like, drive to Wyoming, get your stuff.
3: Ooh, yeah.
2: And then let it go.
3: Yeah. Drive to Wyoming and mule some fireworks back for us.
2: Yes. Oh, you filthy little mule. Look at you. I love the names of fireworks, too, where they're like, rip your arm off, bottle rocket. And you're like, that sounds good. That does sound nice.
3: Tank cannons.
2: Yes.
3: Whatever.
2: You know, it's the 250th. I just saved 35% on everything at Amazon. But go ahead and drop $200 on that firebomb in our driveway. Mm-hmm. I love it.
3: Happy birthday, America. It's the big one.
2: Wouldn't trade it for anything. 7:30, $100 on the line. Can't Beat Tracy is coming up. You know, you can sign up to play that game. Heard a lot of people say they're not quite, they don't know if they should. At a birthday bash. Like, I always want to.
3: Oh, really?
2: I was like, you got to do it.
3: Yeah,
2: it's really fun. Fizz will be gentle.
3: Always. And we got your Zach Top Take. It's playing the Shine Frontier Days. Hook you up 8:30 KYGO.
5: Sitting here stuck in traffic.
6: We're seeing a bit more activity on those highways and city streets. I-25 seeing morning slowing southbound between 104th and 6th Ave. I-70 getting a little heavy between I-25 and I-225. Southbound I-225 heavy between Parker Road and I-25 with an accident eastbound Kincarroll at C-470 currently blocking all lanes. 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That's traffic on 95 KYGO.
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0: Josh Ross, 98.5 KYGO. Good morning. It's Tracy and Fizz. Maybe some severe weather today. Talking maybe softball size hail where you are. Be careful where you park your car today.
1: Okay, I heard baseball size hail, but we're moving up to softball.
0: Oh, really?
1: Like, well, you just said softball.
0: Did I say softball?
1: You did. I've heard baseball.
0: I heard volleyball.
1: Oh.
0: Next hour to be volleyball.
1: Right. The FIFA World Cup? Not even like close to what we got in Denver today. Come on. Okay, so I was just looking at something that we like briefly said earlier in the show, and it stuck in my head because it was in my head on the way to work today, too, because Supergirl is coming out this weekend, right?
0: Yes.
1: We sent a bunch of people, KYGO winners, to go see the premiere last night. Really, really exciting stuff. And Toy Story was breaking a record the last weekend. Like, this is a box office battle, and we haven't had a good one in a while.
0: Ooh, who you got this weekend? Toy Story just made $300 million.
1: Yes, worldwide.
0: So I feel like a lot of people watched it.
1: But then we got Supergirl, and we've got Marvel.
0: Highly anticipated. It's DC.
1: Yeah, DC. Yeah. So highly anticipated, right? So I started looking at the biggest box office battles in history.
0: For like summer, sometime?
1: Yes.
0: Okay, what you got?
1: Barbenheimer.
0: Oh, that was big.
1: That was our last one.
0: Barbenheimer.
1: Yes. I don't know if this holds up to Barbenheimer, Barbie and the Oppenheimer movie coming out, which ultimately...
0: That was
1: big.
0: Yeah, I do.
1: That was a big one. And the best part about these is they're all mismatched, right? Because two very different movies, and Oppenheimer. Mm-hmm. Dark Knight and Mamma Mia.
0: Mamma Mia?
1: In 2008. That was one of the biggest
0: Dark Knight won that battle, right?
1: Yes, they did, but not by much.
0: Really?
1: And it went on to like get a bunch of them. And then you go back to 1976. They're calling it the first one.
0: Can I guess one of them?
1: Yes.
0: Jaws.
1: Yes.
0: Okay.
1: Yes. Do you have any idea what the next one would be?
0: You'll know it. Wuthering Heights. I don't know.
1: The Omen.
0: The Omen.
1: What a dark time in history.
0: They released The Omen in the summertime?
1: Oh, do you want a demon death or a shark death, society? Which one would you like?
0: Who do you got for this weekend?
1: I think it's going to be close, but I think Toy Story will probably hang on.
0: I do too.
1: Yes.
0: I do too.
1: Add an attack shark to, you know, Supergirl. Maybe you have a chance.
0: Absolutely. Absolutely. All right. Kirk lives in Lockboo. He's ready to battle you, Tracy. Are you ready?
1: I'm ready.
0: Can't be Tracy in 5 KYGO.

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2: Hey, good morning.
1: This is 5 Pop Culture Questions. Kirk, if you get more right than Tracy, you win $100 of her own money.
2: Perfect.
1: All ties go to Tracy. Can you please kick her out of the room?
2: Tracy, get out.
3: Bye, good luck.
1: Let's get you some cash, Kirk. We're all rooting for you. Question number one. Sad news, you guys. After 1,200 years, the famous Robin Hood oak tree in the Sherwood Forest has died, stopped producing leaves. They're going to leave it up, though. What is Robin Hood best known for doing, Kirk?
2: Stealing.
1: And? Been a minute since you've thought about Robin Hood, huh?
2: Oh, man, it's been a while.
1: Anything, Kirk?
2: No.
1: Pat. All right. We're almost there. Ron Howard is in, you guys. Still waiting for Jim Carrey to sign the dotted line, but yes, a Grinch sequel looks like it's in the works. Very exciting. In How the Grinch Stole Christmas, what's the name of the Grinch's dog?
2: Max.
1: Congrats to Anne Hathaway. She's pregnant with her third kid with her husband, Adam. Very cool. Back in 2012, Anne Hathaway played Catwoman in The Dark Knight Rises. Who played Batman?
2: Keith Ledger.
1: Toy Story 5, breaking records, made over $300 million worldwide over the weekend. Obviously, the number one movie in the world. It's pretty good. What is the name of the pink strawberry-scented bear from Toy Story 3?
2: Oh, man.
1: Did you see that one?
2: No, not yet.
1: You haven't seen the third one? Oh, that's going to be tough then. What do you think?
2: Sugar Bear.
1: Sugar Bear. I love that guess. James Burrows. He's the guy who gave us Friends, Will and Grace, and Cheers. He just passed away. He was 85. Total legend. On Friends. Did you watch Friends, Kirk?
2: A little bit.
1: Okay. On Friends, who is the maid of honor at Monica's wedding?
2: My wife's going to kill me. I'm going to say Rachel.
1: Rachel, that's a great guess. Come on in, Tracy! All right, Kirk, how'd you do today?
2: I don't think very good.
1: I think you did okay. These were tough questions. Tracy, you got your work cut out for you?
3: All right.
1: Are you ready?
3: Yes.
1: You are winded.
3: I know. Sorry. I was pacing. That felt like the longest round, and it's not you, Kirk, but I left my coffee in here. And so I was like pacing outside. And I was like, damn it!
1: All right, take a sip. Take a sip. Jeez.
3: Okay, go ahead.
1: Sit down if you need to. Question number one. What is Robin Hood best known for doing?
3: Robbing from the poor and giving it to the... Or robbing from the rich and giving it to the poor.
1: Yes.
3: Yes.
1: I will accept that. Stealing from the rich and giving to the poor. Kirk, that's it. You had half of it.
3: Prince of Thieves.
1: Yep. Question number two. In How the Grinch Stole Christmas, what's the name of the Grinch's dog?
3: Max.
1: It is Max. You got that right, Kirk. Good job. Question number three. Back in 2012, Anne Hathaway played Catwoman in The Dark Knight Rises. Who played Batman?
3: Okay, that was Christian Bale.
1: It was Christian Bale. Yeah, she got it right, Kirk. All right, question number four, Tracy. What is the name of the pink strawberry-scented bear from Toy Story 3?
3: Oh, Lotso, your murder bear that you love.
1: I love him. He's my all-time favorite character.
3: That is so disturbing, Kirk, on so many levels, how much he loves murder bear. Like, burn the toys.
1: Burn them.
3: My favorite.
1: Lotso is correct. Question number five. Which, by the way, Kirk, you got this right, buddy. On Friends, who was the maid of honor at Monica's wedding?
3: I think it was Phoebe.
1: Going with Phoebe?
3: I'm going to go with Phoebe because that's when Rachel said she was pregnant.
1: It was Rachel. Rachel ended up being the maid of honor. Yeah.
3: Okay.
1: Yep. You got that right, Kirk. But with a final score of 4-2, Tracy does beat you today.
2: All right.
3: We're going to get you some tickets, though, Kirk, to go see Rodney Atkins. He is playing Grizzly Rose Friday night. It's going to be so fun.
2: No, right on. Thank you very much. I appreciate that.
1: That's awesome. Tracy's record goes to 757-91. Before we let you go, give us your final words.
2: It's Kirk from Loch Buoy, and I can't beat Tracy.
1: 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Take my

0: Ella Langley, Morgan Wallen, 98.5 KYGO. Ella just announcing yesterday, huge show at Red Rocks coming up in October. Tickets go on sale Friday. You can check KYGO.com, of course. All the details on everything with that. I'm surprised we haven't really got into this yet. Do you guys see that bear story?
1: Oh, my God. That woman is lucky.
0: That's crazy.
1: She escaped in that park, Apex Park up in Golden. It's closed because of that bear.
0: Yes.
1: There's a bear roaming around. Took her backpack.
0: I feel like this is like the top story in Denver right now.
1: It's pretty big.
0: I mean, there's a bear wandering around.
1: All right.
2: Stop.
0: And I, what?
1: Don't make it a, don't put yourself in a situation and think you're going to beat the bear.
0: Why?
1: That's what you're going to do.
0: Why would I ever do
1: this
0: that?
1: This woman escaped with her life. This bear grabbed her backpack and then took a swipe at her leg. She got a scratch.
0: Why would I ever put myself into that situation and pretend that I am, say, a park ranger and say that I would walk away with a story on how I fought a bear and won?
1: Fought a bear and
0: Why
1: won.
0: Why would I ever do that?
1: Oh, I don't know. Maybe it's because...

0: coming up in October. Tickets go on sale Friday. You can check KYGO.com, of course, all the details on everything with that. I'm surprised we haven't really got into this yet. Do you guys see that bear story?
1: Oh my God. That woman is lucky.
0: That's crazy.
1: She escaped in that park, Apex Park up in Golden. It's closed because of that bear.
0: Yes.
1: There's a bear roaming around. Took her backpack.
0: I feel like this is like the top story in Denver right now.
1: It's pretty big.
0: I mean, there's a bear wandering around.
1: All right.
2: Stop.
0: And I, what?
1: Don't make it, don't put yourself in a situation and think you're going to beat the bear.
0: Why?
1: That's what you're going to do.
0: Why would I ever do
1: this
0: that?
1: This woman escaped with her life. This bear grabbed her backpack and then took a swipe at her leg. She got a scratch.
0: Why would I ever put myself into that situation and pretend that I am, say, a park ranger and say that I would walk away with a story on how I fought a bear and won. Why would I ever do that?
1: Oh, I don't know. Maybe it's because you're hoping to one day lose a pinky in a shark attack.
0: No, that was supposed to be a secret if it ever happens. Listen, that pack stays here. If I ever lose a digit, it was a shark attack and I won. That was a promise you made to me.
1: All right, so if a bear attacks you and you lose a digit...
0: I don't know, Fizz.
1: You would lead with that every time you walked into a room.
0: I've never even thought about this. Like, say that happened.
2: Oh, gosh.
0: I put no thought into this whatsoever. The story I might read. It was a Sunday afternoon in Apex Park, Jeffco County.
1: Apex Predator.
0: Dusk. I could feel something in the air. Knowing my senses were trustworthy, I turn around and I see the beast come toward me.
1: Did you make eye contact?
0: Of course I did. I'm not backing down.
2: To establish dominance.
0: Of course I did. I reach into my pack for my pots and pans to make more noise to scare it away.
2: Oh, not even bear spray.
1: Okay, now in this story...
2: Pots and pans.
1: In the actual story, the bear followed her for 30 minutes. What does the bear do in your story?
0: I follow it. And it's saying, please, I'm afraid of you. And I'm like, I'm just trying to relocate you because I love you. It's for your own good.
1: Oh, that's what you're saying to the bear?
0: That's right.
1: Oh, you're nice.
0: We had a nice conversation. I mean, we trailed off a little bit because I was like, it's Amazon Prime Day. Have you checked stuff out yet? Bear, have you like looked? Let me look for you. I got Prime. I'll take care of it. I can send it to my house. I'll come back and see you.
1: Now, in the real story, the bear made contact with her leg. What does the bear do in your story?
0: The gash has never been deeper to the bone. But I rescued the bear still. Again, I haven't put any thought into this for the last 12 hours whatsoever. I haven't made up the story, the heroic story in my head, if that were me. Not even a little bit. I can't believe you'd accuse me of that.

0: WIGO. It's Tracy and Fizz. Cannot believe it already. 4th of July, just around the corner. Like, literally, you can say next week. It's crazy how fast it's coming up on us.
1: Starting to hear some fireworks around the neighborhood.
0: Yes, most definitely. And Matthew's a big fan of fireworks. I love that his parents are setting him up for shenanigans today. And they're like, get him. Because we don't love the fact that he does all these fireworks. So I'm going to pretend that his parents are detained at the airport from visiting because they're mewling fireworks.
2: Hello.
0: Hi, is this Matthew?
2: It is.
0: Matthew, in what relation are you to Barb and George?
2: They're my parents. Who is this?
0: This is Margo, and I'm calling from TSA, and we have detained your parents at the airport after a random swab of their hands showed that they had handled explosives.
2: No, I think you must have... That can't be...
0: Now, are your parents known to harbor explosives?
2: My parents are very sweet people. They're not around explosives at all.
0: So your parents are detained at the airport, and they said that they obtained these explosives from you.
2: No, I've never been around explosives.
0: How would you explain your parents saying that Matthew sent his children with explosives to our home?
2: Okay, hold on. If you're referring to my kids just went to stay with my parents, and they took some sparklers and bottle rockets for the 4th of July. Okay. If you're referring to, like, I furnished them with fireworks, yes, I provided some fireworks to my kids for them to shoot off for the 4th of July under my parents' supervision.
3: Yeah, Sergeant, he used his kids as an explosive mule.
2: Whoa, hey, excuse me, hold on. They're fireworks, they're legal.
0: Sir, are your children still in possession of the explosives?
2: No, they've shot them off.
0: What we need to know now, because your parents are being detained and they won't be making their flight, we need to know.
2: This flight means the world to them. This is their, like, dream vacation. Can you retest? I mean, like, there must be some sort of sensitivity thing, like... I mean, do they have explosive residue anywhere else?
0: You bring up a good point. Hey, guys, we need to test them for explosive residue in other places. Full body search.
2: No, we might. Hey, come on. They're sweet old people. Like, I don't know if there's some sort of profile for a person with explosives, but these are not the people.
3: Talking full body search, okay? I think they're harboring sparklers.
2: Look, they're my parents. Why are you guys? Why? Let me speak to them.
3: Where was the bottle rocket? Oh, my God. Oh, my God. They were going to get on a plane with that.
2: Miss.
3: Matthew, we're going to be sending the authorities to your home to search for more explosives. It sounds like you guys have quite the social...
2: What are you talking about, more explosives? They were fireworks. I gave them to my kids for them to shoot off on the 4th of July to celebrate this great nation. And now you're telling me that, like, you think I'm some sort of explosive dealer or had my kids muling explosives? They were carrying bottle rockets and sparklers.
0: Now, is setting off bombs common in your social circle?
2: Bombs? What are you talking about, bombs? Do you know what a sparkler? It just gives off light. And
0: so what would you do as if our TSA agents found a Roman candle inside your dad?
2: Inside my dad? He's not muling explosives.
1: Matthew. Hey, Matthew.
0: Happy 4th, Tracy and Fizz from KYGO.
1: Hey, buddy, you're on the radio.
2: Oh, my God.
1: We got you, buddy.
0: Yeah. Matthew, your parents are the ones who reached out to the show because apparently your mom really didn't like that you sent sparklers. She's so protective of the grandkids.
1: I know.
0: They set you up for this.
2: They're sick. She's sick. Like, I told them there's sparklers and bottle rockets, and they were supervising them. It wasn't like I was letting them shoot them off. Oh,
3: stop
2: my God.
3: Mewling your kids.
1: God.
2: I hope they enjoy their vacation because I cannot wait for them to get back.
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5: It's like a Scotty McCreery song.
1: It'll be hard to forget today. Yeah, it really is. All right, Zach Top Lane, the Shine Frontier Days. We've got your tickets at 8:30.

0: K5 KYGO. It's Tracy and Fizz. We could get a lot of storms rolling through today. Hail and all that stuff.
1: Be on the lookout. Yeah.
0: Yeah, for sure. Keep watch it today. When you see a country star in felony charges, it's always disappointing, you know?
1: A warrant for his arrest. Yikes. It's trending this morning. We'll get into it next. KYGO.

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2: Well, a country star facing felony charges and a warrant out for their arrest. We'll get into all of the details and what broke overnight coming up in 30 seconds.
3: The 1UP in Lodo, downtown Denver, is closing. It's the arcade with the booze.
4: The original one.
3: I've had some fun nights there.
4: The very first one.
3: Yeah, it's so fun. They're opening up. They're fine. All their other locations staying open, and they're opening up a new one, too. But 1UP, downtown, closing. Jelly Roll. Going to guest host for Kimmel. He's done it before. He's going to do it again. Kimmel's taking 2 months off for the summer. A sabbatical. He's allowed to take a sabbatical. So Jelly Roll's coming in. A bunch of other celebrities, too.
5: Is it weird that it's like Jelly Roll, you feel like you got a few things going on right now?
3: It's a good distraction.
4: Trying to keep his mind busy.
5: You know what I'm saying? I don't know. That whole thing is getting kind of odd, isn't it?
3: Uh-huh.
5: Yeah. Bailey Zimmerman, a warrant out for his arrest.
3: Bailey!
5: Facing felony charges. This is for allegedly causing over $16,000 in hotel room damages in New Mexico. And the problem was, seemingly, the damages happened, right? But this warrant was issued on June 18th. For his arrest, and they say they have tried reaching out to his people numerous times to talk about the damages to this hotel. They were getting no response, so they had no choice but arrest. To go, okay. Yep. I mean, this is $16,000 that they're alleging.
3: Yeah, so now
5: it's a big deal.
3: The arrest warrant's there. Now they've tied it back to the same weekend that he had to cancel his shows in Albuquerque, New Mexico.
5: The same day?
3: Yes. And so he came out and he's like, I know, I need to take a break. I'm so sorry, you guys. I will come back and do the show, but... He canceled the shows while he was allegedly trashing some hotel rooms.
5: And they said at soundcheck that day, there were numerous people saying that he was intoxicated. He was being belligerent. All of those things. What he had said on his Instagram the day that this happened was, y'all know there's nothing more than I love and getting out on the road playing these shows. It's so hard for me to have to say this, but I have to reschedule tonight's show and tomorrow's show.
3: Mm-hmm. Mm-hmm.
5: And Saturday's show, which was 5:27 and then 5:30. So there was days in between those shows, too. So, yeah, a lot of things not adding up here. But the fact that there is a warrant out for his arrest, and that broke yesterday afternoon. Mm-hmm. Like, you sent this story, like, 2 o'clock when this broke. And there hasn't been an update from Bailey's people.
3: We don't know where Bailey is.
5: There's been nothing. But I'm not playing this right now to, like, poke any fun at this. But we've had situations where Bailey's had to apologize before.
3: Yeah, remember he admitted he'd been drinking.
5: Yes,
3: yeah.
5: And I really wasn't doing that to take a shot, but he has been accused and admitted to being pretty intoxicated on stage before. He did so well at the Red Rock show last summer.
3: I know.
5: And even got into conversations with a great group of people around how great he was doing. So ultimately, I hope he is going to be okay, because this seems troublesome.
3: I know. He wants to take care of himself, get back out there stronger. I think he's in Canada right now.
5: Best to stay there for a minute.
3: You might want to.
5: Yeah.
4: Well, they don't like when you have a record, though, so they might send him back.
3: I know.
4: The Canadians send you back pretty quick.
3: I know. I'm sure that we're going to hear more about the story in the next couple days. But
5: whatever hotel he's staying at right now, be like, okay, it's time to.
4: I hope it's not a casino.
5: When's the last time someone checked that room?
3: You're going to want to put a deposit in.
5: We have got $1,000 on the line. That is coming up with our $1,000 minute at 8:35.
3: Andrew Zach top tick is about that same time. He's playing Shine Frontier Days with KYGO.
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7: Making your way around the city this morning, I-25 is running a little heavy between Castle Pines and North Glen. Earlier accident, northbound I-25 at Lincoln is still blocking one right lane with delays heavy back to Happy Canyon. That's what's adding 20 minutes to your drive. I-25 remains slow through downtown. Stalled vehicle on the shoulder, southbound I-25 at 48th Ave. And an accident on the shoulder, westbound I-70 at Holly, slowing back to Tower Road. 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

0: Casey Musgraves, 98.5 KYGO. Tracy and Fizz on this day. Weather's going to get a little crazy later. Watch for some extreme weather. We've all heard about it today, tomorrow, so just a heads up.
1: I missed something kind of big while I was in San Diego, Tracy, and I wanted to bring it up now. We do our company a weekly, you know, get to know an employee. They asked you some questions.
0: Yeah, they did.
1: In our little newsletter.
0: I had the 10 questions this week.
1: I'm just getting it now. My email got it
0: on the day that it came out, but I'm just catching up on emails now.
1: Yes. It's Tuesday, man.
0: I'm just surprised you read it.
1: I'm hitting question number 10 and I still haven't seen my name anywhere.
0: Well,
1: you didn't mention me.
0: It is things about me.
1: Well, I know, like, what you love to cook and, you know. Interesting and boring.
0: What's boring? I said that.
1: What's one banner musician you'd love to hang out with? Green Day, boring.
0: Green Day in 1996. Did you say that? No, boring. That's not boring. That would have been nice. I thought it was very exciting that I said, what's the one thing you can't live without? Good kitchen knives.
1: See, that's where you put Fizz. That's how you answer Fizz.
0: Oh, I should have put you in there. Yes, Fizz.
1: I do like question number 9. Is there anything interesting about you that people are surprised to learn? Now, I knew this, but you have a really good story about the B-girl from Blind Melon.
0: Yes.
1: Tell that story.
0: Yes. Okay, so we all remember this.
1: Yeah. Oh my God.
0: Iconic.
1: Like 1994. I know exactly what I was doing when the song came out.
0: And then you remember the video at the B-Girl.
1: The B-Girl.
0: And the album cover for Blind Melon, the B-Girl.
1: The B-Girl.
0: I know her.
1: How do you know her?
0: One of our best friends married her. And so this goes back to, it was the best man at our wedding and he moved to New Orleans and became a musician and met this girl who is in charge of like putting together Jazz Fest in New Orleans. And casually works in like a year after dating her. You guys remember the B-girl in Blind Melon? I was like,
1: did she have glasses too?
0: Yes, she did.
1: Glasses and a B costume.
0: So her name is Georgia and they ended up getting married and I was at the wedding and I saw the actual picture that is used as that iconic album cover and her brother is the drummer for Blind Melon. Mm-hmm. And they used to practice in the basement and the band would make fun of that picture because it was so dorky.
1: It's awkward.
0: It's awkward. It's just so cute and she's so darling. But they said, if we ever become a band and make it big, our first album is going to be that picture.
1: And
0: they did it.
1: Wow.
0: They followed through on the bit as a big brother and made one of the most iconic album covers of all time in the 90s.
1: Yeah.
0: His sister's dance line picture, which is going up the stairs of her family's house. And she had like second grade, third grade, fourth grade, fifth grade. And that's like third grade dance line Georgia is the Blind Melon girl. And she was just at my house last year. Are they still married? They're still married. They just came to visit last year. Yeah.
1: Was her wedding dress like bee themed at all?
0: No, it wasn't. In fact, she doesn't love the whole bee girl.
1: Oh, really?
0: Thing. But I mean, she embraces it now because she's our age. And so she's like, yeah, it was fun. It was cute.
1: And she was so young. I'm sure she doesn't get stopped like, hey, aren't you the B-girl? Like,
0: no.
1: I bet she looks nothing like that now.
0: No, I don't know.
2: Except she wears the shirt everywhere she goes.
0: Yeah, you can see the resemblance still. She's adorable.
1: Really?
0: She's adorable. She's adorable. But it was very cool to like be at their wedding and it was all those 90s bands and you're like, oh my God.
1: That's awesome.
0: Do you guys know Green Day?
1: 1996 Green Day.
0: You know, it was like one of the, so thank you. Yeah, I was like, I don't know. A lot of people know a lot of things about me because I say it all on the radio, but I guess I know the B-girl.
1: That's a pretty good story.
0: That's pretty good. By the way, the greatest trolling all time by a big brother.
1: Absolutely. That's awesome.
0: You can't beat it.
1: Nope. Are they still together as a band? Like, do they tour?
0: Well, they do. They have a new singer. Yeah.
1: Oh.
0: Yeah, for obvious reasons. Yeah. I wasn't going to get into all that. Yeah. What's

0: Denver is number one for new country, 98.5 KYGO. It is Tracy and Fizz. We've got your tickets to Zach Top. Give us like 2 minutes for that. We're just talking about this whole like 10 questions with an employee in our company newsletter, and you were a little upset that I didn't mention you.
1: It was a real fascinating story you just took us through, but that was question number nine. Question number 10, I got a real problem with.
0: Okay.
1: Because
0: I did almost mention you.
1: You almost did, but now I don't know what to think because we had a plan, Tracy. The question is, if you opened a store, what would you sell and what would be its name?
2: Oh,
1: now, for years now, you and I have been doing the show and we're like, if ever we don't do the show, we're going to open up a Trader Joe's together.
0: Yes.
1: Because we both love Trader Joe's and
0: we're obsessed.
1: Could succeed with it.
0: We've actually thought about it more, but neither one of us are going to be a leader on that.
1: So your answer is not that. It's something else. So I feel like I've been duped.
0: Well, first of all, the answer is very sweet.
1: It's a very sweet answer. I'd open up a little cafe, have a small seasonal menu, boring.
0: It
1: changes every day, boring, which you can't do. By the way, you can't do it. If we've watched The Bear, we know you can't change the menu that often.
0: Listen, you can.
1: You won't succeed.
0: I make one thing and one thing only every day. You don't get to choose.
1: You'll be closed within a month.
0: No, never.
1: And you'd call it Lena's after your great-grandma. Oh, sweet.
0: Why do you hate my great-grandma?
1: Our plan is to open a Trader Joe's, not a seasonal changing menu that will fail within a month.
2: Oh, gosh.
0: Listen, our business plan...
1: Have you been lying to me the whole time?
0: No, I have not been lying, but our business plan is maybe flawed for Trader Joe's because neither one of us would take initiative. We'd walk around the store
1: just
0: not being
1: everything.
0: A cashier. Yes. Opening our own boxes, eating our own food. Neither one of us will pay anybody. We'll just be like, oh, I thought you were doing that. I know our flaws. Secondly, I started to write that like, oh, I should talk about how Fizz and I want to open a Trader Joe's. But then do you know, is that a good idea to put out to your corporation that your morning show wants to leave to open a Trader Joe's? Would that have been a good decision? Do we want to leave? No. But if you don't like something we say.
1: Okay, good.
0: Funny.
1: So you saved our jobs by lying for number 10 because you'd never do this.
0: First of all, do you know how many times I've saved our jobs by lying?
1: Yes, I do actually.
0: No, Fizz didn't mean to say that to the. No. What he meant was.
1: I do know. You see, HR, this is what happened.
0: Well, I said that I think I was in a mood that day of just, first of all, I really did think about the Trader Joe's thing. Secondly, my youngest always says, and it's really charming because he really means it, you guys, but I'll be making like the most basic thing. I'll make him like scrambled eggs on the weekend. He's like, you have got to open up a restaurant. It'll be like, oh, honey, I just whipped these up. But it's just like so cute. So I was just thinking of him that day and, you know, like, oh.
1: A seasonal menu that changes every day. That is so flawed.
0: It will never work.
1: It will never work.
0: Get out of the samples. Stop sampling. Okay, put the box down. I would never open a computer.
1: Yes, you would. 303-713-0985. If you're calling number 20, we got your Zach Top tickets playing the Cheyenne Frontier Days. Good luck right now. Baby.

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1: Hello, Vanessa. How are you doing today?
2: Hey, Vanessa.
3: I'm well. Thank you. How about yourself?
1: Pretty good.
2: How would $1,000 change your week?
3: Oh, it would definitely change my week.
2: For the better, right?
3: Yes, absolutely. Definitely for the better.
1: No, it would actually be devastating to me. I thought about it a lot, and I'm going to really tank this game.
2: I have to fill out some tax forms. God, the work involved. Jesus, is it even worth it? I don't even know.
1: You might find the downside of it, Fizz. You might.
2: All right, Vanessa, who do you want giving your questions today?
3: Let's go with Fizz.
2: Okay, here we go. 10 questions, 60 seconds. If you get them all right, giving you $1,000, Vanessa. 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
3: Got it.
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2: Does the World Cup take place every 2, 4, or 6 years?
3: 4.
2: Tony Stark is the real name of which superhero?
3: Iron Man.
2: Elon Musk changed the name of the social platform Twitter to what?
3: X.
2: Which toy company produces the Barbie doll?
3: Mattel.
2: What is the name of the 500-mile hiking trail that stretches from Denver to Durango?
3: Pass.
2: Which MLS team does Messi play for? Major League Soccer.
3: Portugal.
2: Who directed the 1994 film Pulp Fiction? John Goodman played an exterminator in which 1990 horror comedy? Loved this movie. It was so good.
3: Pass.
1: Oh, pass on the last one. Okay. All right. Oh. Well, that was Arachnophobia. That was a fun one.
2: It's a great movie.
1: Okay, you started off super strong. You were like 5 for 5 until your first pass, and then you got only one wrong, but it was kind of passing after that. Messi plays for Miami.
3: Miami. Oh, my gosh.
2: Vanessa, you came close today. You can play again. Have a wonderful day.
3: Thank you.
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4: Sitting here stuck in traffic.
5: Northbound and southbound I-25 continues to see some morning slowing between Hampton and I-76, but an earlier crash has cleared. All lanes reopened. Northbound I-25 at Lincoln, still seeing some residual slowing back towards Happy Canyon. And I-70 remains a little heavy in pockets through town. Crash on the shoulder, westbound I-70 at Holly. Accident cleared, westbound 6th Ave at Sheridan. 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That's traffic on 85 KYGO.
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0: 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It is Tracy and Fizz. Okay. We talk a lot about, you know, our great state of Colorado and being maybe a little outdoorsy. And maybe some of us have dreams to be a park ranger and save the world.
1: That's you.
0: That's me. That's I would not show up to this rescue at all. Did you guys hear about the guy who fell into the...
2: Yeah, up in Fresno County.
0: The potty chair?
2: In the porta potty, because he needed to get his glasses. His glasses fell in.
0: Yeah, this isn't even a phone situation. Dude dropped his sunglasses and then fell in and had to be rescued in Nevada.
2: Those sunglasses couldn't be expensive enough for me to do this.
0: There is not a phone that it would have to be a human, and I say human child.
2: And then
0: like my child.
2: I'm not going to
0: get you.
2: Yeah, I would think twice about it if my child is down there.
3: What if these were like the Meta Oakleys?
0: No, then they're going to see me looking back at them.
3: Imagine the video. Yep. Imagine the scenes these glasses have seen.
2: Okay, but put yourself, he was in there for 15 minutes before they got him out. 15 minutes.
0: Well, first of all, somebody would know something happened to me within 30 seconds because I can go, if I have to, it is last worst case scenario and I am in and out so fast because I won't breathe. I won't breathe in there. So if I'm ever in there, you guys, and this is a warning to you, for more than 30 seconds, I've died. I've perished. I've died. Tell everyone I love them. Don't save me. I don't ever want to come back from
2: this. You'll forever have a taint. Like, you will forever be... just dirty.
3: What if your
2: you couldn't take enough showers to get that off of you?
3: What if your wedding ring fell down there? Would you go for the wedding ring?
0: Bye.
2: Really?
0: Bye. I already stated it. Not even a human. It would have to be a human. My child.
3: What if AJ? What if AJ is in the toilet?
0: That's it. He makes the pass. I'm pulling him out.
2: Would you ask your husband to retrieve it?
0: Well, first of all, yes.
2: Okay.
0: I am last case scenario. I would not earn my park ranger stripes on any of this.
3: I'd like to
0: focus that you just said you would leave your child.
2: Well, I think about it. It'd be a double take. My ex-wife dropped her phone down a porta potty and had a friend rescue it, go in there and like scoop it up.
3: A friend?
2: Whoa. Yeah. She got it back. Whoa, and I'm like, why? This is your phone was in a porta potty? Gross.
0: Leave it.
2: And I think it's become Delilah's phone. Like, because you know how
0: the
2: you hand down phones.
0: Still exists
2: the
0: in the
2: phone
0: family?
2: Still exists.
0: Is that the one she texts me from?
2: Yes.
3: Oh, you've been.
0: Even the texts now feel dirty.
2: Filthy.
0: The phone was retrieved. What kind of friend?
2: It was at a softball field.
0: So nice, outdoors and hot. I love it. What kind of ask is that? Like, I'm impressed that there was a friend that's like, I got you.
2: Yeah, there's.
0: I'd like to find that friend.
2: There's the ride to the airport ask, and then there's the get my phone out of the porta potty ask. Very different.
0: I find myself the ride to the airport.
2: Yeah,
0: kind of friend.
2: I would say.
0: I would say.
3: Don't ever let me see Delilah's phone.
2: No. Forever dirty. Forever
0: Just
2: dirty.
0: Just warn her when I say never text me again that it's not personal. It's not her fault. I love her very much.

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14: 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It's Kevin Powers. This is my song with Shaboozey. Move on.

0: Kevin Powers with Shaboozy 98.5 KYGO. Kevin Powers, so great at Birthday Bash. Let me tell you how like chill he is, too. Right after his set, he was such a fan of Shane Smith and the Saints and Flatland Cavalry. Came out and stood in the pit with everybody.
1: That's awesome.
0: Like, with the fans, with everyone. Talk to fans, talk to KYGO listeners. It was
1: great. A lot of people like, move, you're too tall.
0: Yes. They were like, move on. That's
1: get
0: your song.
1: To the
0: move.
1: Back.
2: It's time for you to move on.
0: It's time for you to get the back.
1: How tall is he? He's like 6'5", it looks like.
2: He's tall.
0: Yeah, he's about 6'5", because it became Joey, my son, who's 6'5". It became like a, you could see it in their eyes. Tall people get it in their eyes. Yeah, yeah. Like, who's a little bit taller? Because they're always used to be the tall. Yes.
2: Wasn't like when he met Justin Moore. They didn't have that moment.
0: That's a great picture.
2: No. A little different.
0: Guys.
1: Who's taller, Justin Moore or Kevin Hart?
2: Kevin Bowers? Kevin Hart?

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0: sparkly.
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0: Josh Ross, 98.5 KYGO. It's Tracy and Fizz. Okay, it's getting cloudy here in the DTC. This is that rowdy day. We didn't get a lot yesterday. It was like, you know, there's potential. Today's like,
1: and tonight. And tonight, too. So keep the car in the garage overnight.
0: Got any
1: I do.
0: Hip updates or knee things going on?
1: I'm not feeling it in my ankle yet. But
0: you're an ankle guy. Okay. Hey, where you feel it is up to you. Show me on the doll where the weather touched you.
1: God. Man, you're weird. You've made this weird. Brothers Osborne won't appreciate that. By the way, they're playing the Greeley Stampede with Dylan Scott on Saturday. If you want to go, a pair of tickets up grabs right now. 303-713-0985. Brothers Osborne tickets. Good luck.

0: That is John Morgan. It's brand new. It's called Kid Myself, 98.5 KYGO. Tracy and Fizz. We got so many tickets to give away all week. It's so fun.
1: Yeah, it is. Yeah, it is. With the Stampede kicking up and Shine Frontier Days, we're all over the place. I love it so much. Hello, summer.

0: 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You all watch out for that weather today because it could get a little rowdy in all these spots.
1: The double Doppler going to be working overtime
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1: Ooh,
0: it's a double-double.
1: It is. Be safe. Keep your eye to the sky. This is Dan and Shay. It's called Say So.

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Country, 98.5 KYGO with Sheena. I know Ella Langley was just in town with Morgan Wallen. The big news dropped yesterday. She is going to be returning to Colorado, and this time headlining Red Rocks on October 7th. Tickets go on sale 10 a.m. Friday morning.

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98.5 KYGO, going to be another gorgeous day. High of 83 expected. Chance of some late day thunderstorms that could turn severe. This is mostly in the southern and eastern metro area. So much going

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They've got a slightly new design. 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

A large wildfire burning in Utah has scorched over 20,000 acres and is actually causing some poor air quality here in Colorado because of the winds pushing that smoke our way. Might notice a little more hazy skies and get a whiff of campfire. 98.5 KYGO.

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0: Kenny Chesney has kicked off his latest residency at the Sphere in Las Vegas. Opening night was last Friday night, and he had a special surprise for fans who were at the show. Eric Church joined him on stage for a three-song set. 98.5
1: KYG. On a lost and lonely highway, paying for my sins. 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

0: 95KYGO with Sheena. Lord knows I don't need to be spending any money right now, especially on Amazon, but it's really hard to ignore Amazon Prime Day, which kicked off today, and it's going to last for 4 days.
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I'm KYGO. 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

KYGO, it's Sheena. I just saw a surprising story about Bailey Zimmerman and a whole heap of trouble he's gotten himself into. We'll talk about that in about 9 minutes.

I've always found Bailey Zimmerman adorable, giving off this sort of golden retriever boyfriend type vibe. 98.5 KYGO, it's Sheena. So I was super surprised to learn that there are felony charges against him out of New Mexico for allegedly destroying a hotel room, causing damages up to $16,000.

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That's the latest from Dan and Shay. 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

Hikers beware, our local wildlife has had a prickly disposition lately. 98.5 KYGO, it's Sheena first. There was a woman who had a scary encounter with a bear near Golden over the weekend. Meanwhile, a hiker and their dogs were reportedly attacked by a moose near Woodland Park. He just trying to

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0: Colorado have won just that $7,500.
1: This game with the Colorado Lottery only came to Colorado like 3 months ago, and over 2.5 million in prizes have been won in Colorado so far. I'm liking those odds.
0: Yeah, they do drawings every day. Tickets cost about $5. You got to be over 18 to play. What are you buying first, Tracy, if you win $1 million?
1: How many shoes is divided by a million? Does any of this get me closer to Glenn Powell?
0: No.
1: I need to know all of this. How far can we go with the Colorado Lottery? Hey, top prize of $1 million every year for life. All that sounds awesome.
0: Over 200,000 Coloradans have won a cash prize playing Millionaire for Life. 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
1: 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Some real good news if you like Zach Top. 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

this year, Ella Langley told Billboard magazine that one of her top five bucket list goals for her career, to headline Red Rocks. That dream's going to become a reality in October. If you didn't see the news yesterday, get all the details on Ella at redrocks.kygo.com. Here she is.

Zach Top, Cheyenne Frontier Days, July 25th. You want to go? I got tickets right now. You be caller 20. They're yours. 303-713-0985. Good luck from KYGO. I will say-

0: 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Who's this?
1: This is Cindy.
0: What's going on today?
1: I'm hoping I'm caller number 20.
0: Well, that is going on today for sure. Congratulations on being caller number 20.
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Jabuzi and Jelly Roll, who's been in the news a lot lately, obviously, thanks to his divorce, but now he's going to be in the news tomorrow for something that he got into this whole circus for. He's putting out new music, new song called Hands Up. We'll have the Mile High World premiere throughout the day for you tomorrow. Speaking of new stuff, Corey Kent, Empty Words now, 98.5 KYGO.

at the 1UP Arcade Bar in Denver. There's actually a few locations now, but the original in downtown Denver closed after 15 years. It's the one that kind of invented the game. They are going to open a new location in Lakewood, their largest yet. So good news in the bad news. 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

It's 98.5 KYGO, the Sean Patrick Show. I've got your hookup to go to the Greeley Stampede, which starts tomorrow. I've got tickets to go see Nate Smith in concert at the Greeley Stampede. We'll give you a chance to win those coming up right before 3:45. First music from Sam Hunt, 98.5 KYGO. You hearing?

He is Bailey Zimmerman. Did you see the news yesterday? He's facing a pretty bad situation. He was in Albuquerque, New Mexico this last weekend. Destroyed a hotel room. Canceled a show. $16,000 in damage. Now facing felony charges. Not a ton of details coming out just yet. Hopefully, it's all a big misunderstanding. We'll find out soon, I'm sure. It's Jason Aldean now, 98.5 KYGO.

98.5 KYGO, the Sean Patrick Show. You've always been good at giving me advice. I'm going to need it today, and I have a feeling I probably made the wrong choice, but I'm driving down I-25 to work this morning, get rear-ended pretty bad, quite a bit of damage to the back of my car. The guy that hit me says, I don't have insurance. I'll pay you cash. Don't file a police report. So I was feeling nice, and I was like, all right, sounds good. He's been in contact with me all day today. But I'm like, dude, if I don't have money in my account after I get an estimate, I'm going to the cops. Did I make a mistake by being a nice guy? You can text me, 303-713-0985. It is the Sean Patrick Show. Here's Max McNabb.

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3: Sitting here stuck in traffic.
4: Got a vehicle fire here on C470 westbound approaching Kent Carroll. The right lane is blocked. It's slowing things down to Kipling with about a 10-minute delay. Other than that, they're really not seeing anything outside of the ordinary. I-225 is busy in both directions between 6th and I-70. I-270 pretty clogged up westbound between Quebec and Vasquez. And not really seeing any other major slowing. I-25 is busy northbound between Santa Fe and Spear. 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I'm Mike Spataro with traffic on 98.5 KYG.
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Vincent Mason, new stuff called Damned If I Do. It's 98.5 KYGO, the Sean Patrick Show. And that's kind of how I feel, because I can never follow along with what you're supposed to do, what you're not supposed to do. But now dermatologists say if you're washing with a loofah, you should stop because it collects bacteria and it's bad for your skin. They say that you should be using your hand, not a washcloth either. My mom always told me not to use my hand. Now I don't know what to do. It's Dustin Lynch, KYGO. Yeah.

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This time you get to go see Nate Smith. He's going to be there Thursday, July 2nd. Caller 20 gets a free pair of tickets, 303-713-0. 98.5 is my phone number. 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

0: Hello, it's KYGO. Who's this?
1: Kinsley.
0: Hello, Kinsley. How are you today?
1: I'm so much better now.
0: How come? Because you get to talk to me?
1: Yep.
0: I don't know if I believe it, Kinsley, but I'm going to hook you up with tickets anyways. You're going to see Nate Smith at the Greeley Stampede. Congrats.
1: Thank you.
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0: Oh, and by the way, this guy, Dierks Bentley, also playing the Greeley Stampede. I'll have some tickets to his show a little after 5 tonight on KYGO.

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She's Megan Maroney. She's going to be in town. She'll be at Ball Arena coming up in July. Cannot wait for that show. And speaking of shows in July, Zach Top is going to be at the Daddy of them all, Cheyenne Frontier Days. That is the show that I have tickets to in my hand right now. Just a tad bit after 4:30, I'll give you a chance to win those. So keep your radio nearby for your chance. It's Old Dominion Music first. Here's One Man Band at KYGO. In flight.

I think last I heard, the Buc-ee's down south, the second Colorado Buc-ee's location in Palmer Lake, the Monument area, was not going to happen. Well, today Buc-ee's took another step to building that location, so now it's back on the table, I guess? We shall see. This one closer to me, so I'm kind of rooting for it, honestly. It's Morgan Wallen, KYGO. Wouldn't trade

stars on it. You ever go to Crumble Cookie? I'm not talking poorly about Crumble Cookie. I love that place, especially when they have the snickerdoodle cookies. I could eat those every single day. I do not because they have way too much sugar, and a Crumble employee knows that. They got in trouble. They went on TikTok saying they got in trouble for telling customers that the 148 grams of sugar in their new dirty sodas, which, by the way, 148 grams of sugar is a lot, probably isn't the best for your health, is what they said. And yet some customers want more sugar added. That's like eating 19 Krispy Kreme donuts. I'm not even lying.

Do you need a favor? Would Zach Top answer that favor? Zach Top tickets, I should say. I can't give you Zach Top. He has to choose that on his own. But you're going to be one step closer to him if you win some tickets to see him at Cheyenne Frontier Days from me right now. Caller number 20 gets a pair of tickets. 303-713-0985. That was awkward, wasn't it? Zach Top tickets to Caller 20. Good luck to you. KYGO.

0: Hello, it's KYGO. Who's this?
1: This is Travis.
0: Travis, how's your day?
1: Oh, it's going pretty good. Work's over. So.
0: Well, good. It sounds like a good day to me. Anytime work's over, it's a good day.
1: Yeah, no doubt.
0: It's getting better for you, too, because you just won some Zach Top tickets. Congrats.
1: Oh, yeah.
0: Oh, yeah, man. What station's hooking you up with Zach Top tickets, Travis?
1: KYGO.
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3: Sitting here stuck in traffic.
4: Roadways are busy. We have the usual spots and some issues, including a crasher on Santa Fe southbound right at Hamden. This is causing backups past Dartmouth with an over 10-minute delay through there. Other than that, we also have a crasher on I-25 southbound approaching Colorado off on the left shoulder, slowing things down. And northbound I-25 is pretty clogged up in that same area, kind of, between Downing and Spear. 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I'm Mike Spataro with traffic on 98.5.
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Morgan and Posty might not be coming back, but you know who is coming back that was with Morgan at Empower Field of Mile High? This lady, Ella Langley, checking off her bucket list item. She told Billboard magazine about a month ago that Red Rocks was one of the top five things that she wanted to do in her career. Headline that place. She finally gets to it. It was announced yesterday. 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

It's 98.5 KYGO, the Sean Patrick Show. Last night I was laying in bed and all of a sudden it sounded like there was bombs going off in my backyard. I was reminded that the 4th of July is coming up in about a week. Fireworks are going to start happening. Denver police reminding you not to call 911 to report illegal fireworks, although you may want to, especially when you're trying to sleep. There's a place to report them online. I've got it. KYGO.com. Baby,

It's Taylor and the song that's in Toy Story 5, I Waited for the Dust to Settle, from everybody going this weekend. We're planning on going to see that movie tonight. Call me and tell me if it's terrible so I don't go. Don't waste my time. Another thing that we're planning on going to here soon is to go see Dierks Bentley. He's going to be up at the Greeley Stampede on July 3rd. Would you like to also go to that concert? I've got some tickets for you right now. You be caller number 20. I'll give them to you for free. 303-713-0985. Good luck winning Dierks tickets from KYGO.

0: Haley and Greeley, you're already in Greeley. It feels like a match made in heaven to go see Dierks Bentley at the Greeley Stampede. Would you like to go?
1: Of course.
0: I got good news for you then.
1: I won?
0: You won. You're caller 20. Congrats.
1: Thank you.
0: You're very welcome. What station's hooking you up?
1: KYTO.

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No one who's looking for a vitamin-packed, nutrient-rich snack is reaching for Little Debbie snacks. But EatThis.com has a list of the worst, unhealthiest snacks on the planet. Yes, Little Debbie snacks made the list. We'll go through the whole thing coming up after Jordan Davis. It's 98.5 KMOGO. 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
1: It is time for The List. The blog Eat This Not That has a list of the 40 unhealthiest snacks on the planet. I don't have time for all 40 of them. I do have time for 10, though. 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Number 10, Chewy Dips Chocolate Chip Granola Bar. 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Number 8, Hostess Old Fashioned Donuts. Doesn't say which one. The white ones, the chocolate ones, the glazed ones. Probably all of them. Number 7, Max Salt and Vinegar Pork Skins. Number 6, Dorito Nacho Cheese. Ooh, and I eat a lot of those. Number 5, Little Debbie Swiss Rolls. Number 4, Turtle Chex Mix. Number 3, Ritz Bits Cheese Sandwich Crackers. Go with the peanut butter. They're better anyway. Number 2, Smucker's Goober Grape. That's just the spread. That's not even the bread or anything. That's just the spread. And the number 1, unhealthiest snack on the planet, according to eatthis.com. That would be the Little Debbie Zebra Cake. There you have it. It is the list. Hopefully I didn't make you feel fat because I made myself feel fat tonight. It's 98.5 KYGO.
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6: Sitting here stuck in traffic.
7: Got a crasher on Santa Fe on the southbound side right at Hampton. It's causing some minor delays through there. Other than that, there was a crash on I-270 westbound approaching Vasquez that was blocking the right lane, but it's been moved over to the right shoulder, not really causing a ton of slowing. It's not making things any worse, that is. It's already pretty bad in that area all the time. Other than that, I-25 northbound between Downing and Spear, pretty clogged up, and southbound through downtown Denver. 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I'm Mike Spataro with traffic on 98.5 KYGO.
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1: 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From the 9 News Weather Center, here's a look at Denver's forecast.
2: We've got a big risk for overnight hail in the Denver metro area. It'll be mainly from 9 p.m. till 3 a.m. tomorrow morning. That risk will be highest on the east side of the metro area. Then tomorrow, more storms with a high temperature in the upper 80s. And then you guessed it, more storms again with a large hail threat for both Wednesday and Thursday. Highs in the upper 70s on Thursday. Then we dry out and warm up. We'll be up near 90 on Friday, mid-90s on Saturday and Sunday, and high fire danger both days this weekend as well. I'm 9 News Weather Impact Team Meteorologist Chris Bianchi, and you're listening to 98.5 KYGO.

New stuff from John Morgan. That's called Kidding Myself. 98.5 KYGO. 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

just made me laugh really hard because just last week there was a study about DIA being one of the least stressful airports in America. Today, a new report comes out from Mozio.com. It's got DIA listed as the fifth most stressful airport in America. So in other words, it just depends on the day. Stella Lefty, Vincent Mason, new stuff now. Here's Something to Lose. KYGO. I can't.

Stressful airports in America. Today, a new report comes out from Mozio.com. It's got DIA listed as the fifth most stressful airport in America. So in other words, it just depends on the day. Stella Lefty, Vincent Mason, new stuff now. Here's Something to Lose. KYGO.

0: 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My last single Saturday night.
1: It feels like it's been forever since Jelly Roll put out new music. That finally changes tomorrow, just in time, because the news around him lately, we're kind of over that. We need new Jelly Roll music. He's got a new song called Hands Up coming out tomorrow, 10 o'clock tonight to be exact. We'll play the Mile High World premiere all day for you tomorrow. To hold you over until then, Shaboozy and Jelly now. 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
2: Sitting here stuck in traffic.
3: Couple of shoulder issues here. I-70 eastbound at Central Park. There was a stalled semi block in the center lane. It's been moved to the right shoulder. Still seeing some slowing in the area. And same story here on Highway 36 eastbound at McCaslin. A crash was blocking the right lane. Now it's just off on the right shoulder. Little bit of tapping on the brakes. US 36 is pretty busy eastbound between Wadsworth and I-25. And then on I-25, still got some jamming up northbound between Downing and Spear. 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I'm Mike Spataro with traffic on 98.5 KYG.
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